0: 1215.
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0: 13 Hollister Beacon, break for 415 Bam Alpha Steinbeck. 13. Going to be at 940 Steinbeck Drive, 940 Steinbeck Drive, across the Westside Boulevard, Mine Street. RP sign is 115, and getting violent with the husband. Naked weapons, looks like he's currently outside in the driveway, and the husband. Correction, the RP's outside, the husband in the center still inside, still getting further.
1: Break 14,
0: start to cover.
1: No. Holster, 1-2. I can break. Can you make 1-1 the primary for the subject's ticket?

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0: 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Have a good night.
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0: Sending you a civil 415 on Mission Vineyard Road. A piece of Mary advising there is a 415 earlier. I don't know if there's one now, and is requesting a phone call to discuss

0: Hollister, Sanford. So that Mission Vineyard detail, I'm looking at the previous call from earlier today, and I don't see a clearing. Do you have a clearing code or any notes on your end?
1: Sam 4, Hollister back.
0: Good.
1: It was closed out, Sam 61, Sam 61.
0: Copy, thank you.
1: You're welcome. 8:15.

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0: 4, Hall, sir.
1: Go ahead.
0: Just for info, CHP is in a failure to yield northbound 101 at the San Juan Road overpass towards Rocks Road. Negative assistance is being requested at this time. They just wanted somebody to be aware. Break. The original want was speed. The vehicle's a gray Toyota Camry, 7 William Edward John, 931. I sent you the call. Did you want me to attach anybody?
1: Hi,
0: sir. Sample, you're all static.
1: Did they advise if they proceed on 101 or exited on 156 or 129?
0: The last they advised, they were northbound, they were south of Rocks, northbound 101.
1: Copy, you leave that on me.
0: Copy that. They did request a canine if we had one available, and we advised them we do not have one.
1: Copy.
0: 1935.

0: Hollister 134. Does HP have a plate for that failure yield?
1: Hey, from Brake Prep.
0: Go ahead.
1: Then William Edward John 931. It comes back code 4. It's current until December of this year to a 2017 Toyota 4-door registered out of San Jose.
0: Got it.
1: Do you want me to attach you to the call?
0: Confirm. I'm going to stage at 25 and shore in case they come around that way.
1: Can I get your identifier one more time?
0: 134.

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1: Good.
0: Just north of 129 with one detained.
1: Copy.
0: 40 break, 7-4, you copy?
1: 7-4, I copy. You can clear, beautiful. Thank you.

0: 3-3 Hollister and 3-2 to cover, welfare check, round table on Tristino.
1: 3-3.
2: 3-2.
0: 3-3 and 3-2, welfare check, 496 Trespinos Road, cross of Ladd and Rancho Drive, at the Round Table Pizza. For X-ray that took off her shoes and is standing in front of the street, RP is concerned that she may step into the street. Break for description. It's going to be a white female adult, 40s, thin blonde hair, white shirt, blue jeans with no shoes. RP is no longer in the area and no longer wanting any contact.
1: Copy, I'll advise.
0: 3-2, I'll show you clear.
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0: Sending you a suspicious detail at the Kmart on Chespino. The RP was a passerby, noticed the window broken and nobody seen around. Is there a blessing area check and did not want any contact? Did you want a second for that?
1: Negative. 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
1: Break 3-1.
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0: 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Go ahead and clear that out, and I'll be traffic, Hazel, and Prospect.
1: Go ahead.
0: 9 Zebra, Sam Tom 907, you've got a white Mercedes SUV.

0: 33, copy that. Plate comes back, code 4. It's current until November 2026 to a 2022 Mercedes 9 Zebra Sam Tom 907, registered to Mario or Madeline Silva out of Hollister on Stephanie Court. And can you confirm your cross on Hawkins?
1: I'll be on Prospect right in front of Brigantino Irrigation.
0: Copy break 3-1, confirm you copy the cancel.

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0: 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F Frank 327-9970.

0: Also. Clearing for the loiter tail.
1: 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I'm going to be heading back over there.
0: 30 still on 31 to respond?
1: Hey, everyone, please.
0: Have a break 31.
1: I copy, I'm in the air.
0: 2017.

0: 33. You run, Reg.
1: You got?
0: Nine, X-ray Paul. David, 233. Should come back to a good W.
1: 33, that plate comes back. Code 4 is current September 2026 to a 2019 BMW. 9, X-ray Paul, David, 233. Registered to Christopher Gomez or Jose Gomez out of Hollister on Neal.

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0: Myself and 3-1 will be conducting an area checkup. Dalian South, related to the same detail.

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1: 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That's the Gomez first of Christopher.
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0: Yeah, we're opening a child annoy at Sierra Vista Drive for a juvenile that came to the RP's residence stating that a subject told him he offered him drugs and to have a good time. The juvenile walked away and the subject walked away as well. They were last seen walking towards the Vista Sierra, towards the Sierra Vista Elementary School. Did you want me to spike that on you or put it as your primary?
1: You can show me and route to that.
0: Give me that break 3 and I'll be attaching you.

0: 33. 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
1: 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We have a few priors with the phone number to a subject who have not read the phone number.

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0: WMA, early 30s, 5'8", medium, dark blonde hair, black and white hat, black and white hockey jersey with the number 00, blue jeans, and he has a backpack and a teal bag.
1: Copy. And what was his last DOT?
0: Towards the elementary school.
1: Copy.
0: And the juvenile that originally came up to the RP is back with the RP and standing in front of the residence.

0: Oscar 31 Lago Ranch. David Zebra, King 777.
1: Can I fire one more time?
0: 31.
1: That plate comes by code 4. It's current until March 2027 to a 2013 Honda 4-door. 7 David Zebra King 777, registered to Alfred Regalado out of Hollister.
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0: 3-1 Hollister, if you can break in. 3-2, if you can break in cover. An uninjured crash right in McCloskey Road. And 3-2, an uninjured crash right in McCloskey Road, right in McCloskey. We're getting multiple callers for a vehicle that crashed into another. Unknown injuries, all parties are on scene, although one of them seems to be possibly DUI. One of the parties is in a silver Toyota 4Runner, and they're advising they're still blocking the left turn lane.
1: They're on, copy and route.

0: 3-1-Holston.
1: Good.
0: Well, one of the RPs advised, they were not involved, but they got a description, either a black or dark gray Toyota sedan with a plate of 4 X-ray Nora John 757. That one comes back code 4. It's current until May 2027 to 2002 Toyota 4-door, registered to a Carlos Aguirre out of Hollister. Correction, out of Delroy.
1: Okay.
0: I'm calling you.
2: Yeah, bye.

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1: Broadway. Another vehicle off to the side of the road. I want to establish cross gate. Contain the balance. Good side of the medic unit.
2: Copy. On scene with a 2-3 vehicle accident involved moderate damage. One vehicle blocking the other vehicle off the side of the road. Continuing the balance and I'll start a medic unit to you at 2047.
1: Subject is no longer detained. You can show me en route back to the RP's address.
2: Okay. I'm at 82 to respond for the vehicle accident right at McCloskey, timeout at 2047.

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1: Three out.
0: Yeah, coming.

0: 124 Hollister and 134 to cover alarm details South Bradford.
1: 134, I'm clearly on scene. I hear it.
0: Copy 134 and 134. Alarm detail 4991 Southside Road, across the Vineyard Estates and Vienna Way. It covers time of activation 2043. It covers the storage motion. Negative answer on the premise or responsible.
1: 134, copy.
0: Break 3-1, Hollister.
2: Fed.
0: You can actually disregard. Break King 3.
2: Go ahead.
0: We're pending a 415 at the round table on Trespinos Road for a transient x-ray in the middle of the road, throwing trash and walking up to vehicles.
2: Copy, you're granted.
0: What are you doing?
2: King 3 back. I'm on scene at the crash.
3: Hollister 3-3. Login ID, please. This is the juvenile's father. He can be released to him. Negative crime. Break. David 301-5294. Show me in route.

0: Victor 3, you can clear the service, the detail, SAM 45.
1: Stand for, where you at?
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1: Where are you coming from?
2: Stand 1.
1: Top, you can stay over there. I'm on Southside Tres Pinos right now. I'll be better.
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0: I can see everything looks code 4 and secure. 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
1: I was able to copy half of your traffic. 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What was the rest?
0: From where I can see, all the windows and doors appear secure.
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0: traffic. 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
1: Sir, you had some static from the east and westbound traffic. And what was the wreck?
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0: You're welcome, 2102.
2: Hollister 33, just for info, the east and westbound.

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1: Good.
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1: Any
0: sir. Unit traffic.
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0: 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Or correction, there's a release of liability to Carlos Aguilera Gilbert.
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0: Were you guys able to run out the 1015's vehicle?
1: It's going to be the gray Toyota Camry.
0: Copy.
1: Three one three three. It's the one with the plate ending in 757.
0: Copy, thanks.
2: 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Discarded the green Honda Civic, California plate 8 Nora San Victor 684 was seen swerving and went into the shoulder. The caller was transferred to CHP. Plate comes back code 4, current through 110 at 27. A 2020 Honda registered to an Erica Ramirez at a Salinas Hollister clear at 2138.

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1: King 3.
0: I'm still showing King 4 on Diddy. Can I show Modi?
1: Affirm. Okay, thank you.

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Hollister 33, the same description as the earlier detail.

0: 23 Hollister Buck.
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0: Negative. The last detail was a WFA and blonde with white shirt, and this one's a BFA, a black hoodie.
1: Copy that. I'm on scene.

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0: Three I'm ETL, you can clear it, George 67.
1: Cover that.

Holster and 33 to cover party complaint, Central Avenue. 32 and 33, party complaint, 697 Central Avenue, 697 Central Avenue, cross of College and Port Nelly. Where our peace neighbors are having a party and the party goers are parking in non-parking areas and vomiting in the RP's yard. Negative descriptions, it was too hard for the RP to tell. 32.

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1: 134.
0: Suspicious detail, airline in Fairview, The information from CHP for a subject on 25 on a bicycle, all dark clothing, they were holding a wrench and appear to be trying to steal the speed limit sign. CHP did advise that they have a unit en route from the office as well, but they wanted SO to start. No other description other than dark clothing and on a bike. One 24 Hollister, confirm you copy.

0: 134 Holster. We're getting an RP calling in now advising there's a subject on 20, or correction, he's on Fairview northbound towards Cielo Vista. He doesn't have a sign with him or anything, but he does have a light on his head, and he has a backpack.
1: 134,
0: 155.

3-2, 3-3, I'm still over at Santa Ana and Respect.

0: Montreal.
1: 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The address is going to be 669 Central.

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0: Y yellow 299 13.

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You can advise CHP and sub to their discretion if they want to respond.

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1: Thanks.
0: I'm going to be sending you some beat info for a subject who is calling regarding a code 6 subject. Doesn't know where he lives, doesn't know his date of birth.

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0: 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For RP, it's hard to understand, possibly HBD saying that there's some kind of family dispute going on. He's slurring his words, so we're trying to get him to say further, but it's really hard to understand him.
1: 33.
0: 2302.

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1: Go ahead.
0: While talking to the original RP, he passed the phone to his mom. The mom saying that her son, the original RP, is 11.5, and he's trying to drive away, and the mom's trying to stop him. And it sounds like she's restraining the son from leaving.
1: Copy. Getting in the area, if you can get a vehicle description as well if he takes off.

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I'm running him out.

0: 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Is there a description of the sun?
1: Just got it. HMA 20, 5'5", thin, black hair, black shirt, and red or burgundy pants.

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0: 48511, Frank 1.

0: 134, that plane comes back, code 4. It's current until December 26, 2002, Dodge pickup, 48511 Frank 1. It's a release of liability dated February 2026 to a Marcos Mateo out of Gilroy.
1: Got it.
0: 2320.

0: 33 Hollister and 31 to cover Wilford Chicken responding with fire to Park Street Apartment.
1: 33. Good.
0: Wilford Chicken responding with fire, 110 East Park Street, 110 East Park Street, Crescent Rancho, and Sherwood Drive at the Park Street apartment. It's going to be in front of the apartment by the leasing office for a subject laying face up, unconscious and breathing. The RPO is only passing by, and RPO reviewed the cameras that she has. The subject has been there since 10 o'clock and still getting further.
1: I copy. I'll be upgraded from 4th to Seminito.
0: Break fit, King 3.
2: King 3, copy.
0: Park Street Apartments, time of that, 2328.

0: coming on scene. Can you verify where on East Park?
1: Our family advised that it's by the leasing office of the apartments in front of it.
0: Copy.
1: 329.
0: Go ahead.
1: Sir, if he was unable to see those a male or a female, only saw that they were wearing a black hoodie and red sweats, a negative weapon seen on or around the person, a negative drug or alcohol paraphernalia.
0: I copy. I'm out with the subject.
1: Out with the subject at 2330.
0: Officer 33.
1: Three.
0: She's up, conscious breathing. You can downgrade any units.
1: Is fire still needed?
0: Go again.
1: Fire's also responding. Are they still needed?
0: It doesn't look like it. I don't see any injuries. She seems put forth.
1: Wait up. 11, Medic 81, Primo on scene is going to cancel.
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1: Lesta Rivera, Robert Ida, Victor Edward Robert Nano, Burst of Grace, 0515-7575.
0: Your call sign again, please?
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0: And confirm the date of birth, 515-1575-75.
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0: Thank you.

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0: Can you try with the first of Graciela, George Robert Adam Robert, correction, George Robert Adam Charles Ida Edward Lincoln Adam?

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1: What?
0: Confirm you copy my traffic.
1: Affirm.
0: Hi, copy. I'm also going to be sending you an intox from Vallejo Drive for Carlos Rocha again.
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I'll be catching up to a red pickup truck, and I'll be traffic on 156 at Mission Vineyards.

0: 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Halster, go ahead with the wait.
1: Halster, stand for.
0: Go ahead.
1: I'll be traffic on the eastbound shoulder of 156 at Breen. An x-ray advised that someone kicked her out of the truck and drove off with all of her stuff. I caught up to the vehicle and the driver is acting erratic and just wet himself. Can you send me one to my location and one to San Juan School?
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0: The X-ray should be up the Alameda and Pierce Lane. Just for info.

0: 1 Hollister and 32 to cover. So reckless driver, Pinnacles Highway and Oakcrest.
1: Go for both.
0: And 32, possible reckless driver 25 and Hillcrest for a possible DUI driver. The RP is going the same direction, almost CC'd into a vehicle and blew a red light. They were last approaching the quick clock. Break for description on the vehicle.
1: Good.
0: Be a black older Chevy Silverado 7 Charles 73128. We're repeating 7 Charles 73128. It comes back code 4. Correction, my cat's not loading. Perfect.
1: Code 0731.
0: Hollister back. The plate comes back code 4. It's current until March 2027 to a 2003 Chevy pickup, registered to a Vanessa Hardy out of Hollister on Drake Creek Road.
1: Good.

0: Sam 4, can I get Dill 1-2 by James?
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0: Last is Standout, Sam Adams, Laura David, Adam Keenan, Kurt O'Donnell, Robert Oakton, North Adams, Adam Keenan, DOB 1-1.
2: Sam 4, you were mostly static. I was not able to copy anything.

0: calls to Stanford. Can I get Dale 112 by name?
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0: Last of Sandow, Sam Adams, Laura Davis, Adam Smith, Kirsten Brown, Robert Oakton, North Adams, Davis, DOB 121.
2: Sam, for you are mostly static. I was not able to copy anything.

0: Hollister, stand for. How do you copy?
1: Better, go ahead.
0: Last of Sandow, Sam, Adam, Nora, David, Adam, Union. First of Ronald, Robert Ocean, Nora, Adam, Lincoln, David. DOB 12787, break for second. Last of Davis, David Adam, Victor Ida Sam. First of Kayla, King Adam, Yellow Lincoln Adam, DOB 81089.

0: Hull 13-3, you got a update on that reckless driver?
1: Negative. I don't think the RP is following anymore. We disconnected and we're last seen passing Memorial.
2: Four, can I get Reg on a VIN?
1: Passing at your identifier, please.
2: Sam 4. One, George, Charles, George, Sam, Adam, Edward, Adam, 8, Frank, 1177401.
3: Oliver 33.
1: 33, stand by to us. 1-3 code 4, break Sam 4, Hollister return. Sam 4, Hollister return.
2: Sam 4, go ahead.
1: Ben comes back to a plate of 52099 Henry 4. It's code 4. It's expired as of March 2026 to a 2015 Chevy pickup. Registered to a Cynthia Sando out of Fort Bidwell.
2: Copy.
1: Man 903, break 33. Did you have traffic?
3: Affirm. I circulated Sunny Slope all the way to Fairview. You can clear the other units.
1: 3-2 and 3-2, correction. 3-2 and 3-1, all units clear.

0: Minnesota, female Hoff Davis. She's code 4 expired. Break.
1: Good.
0: For the male Hoff, I'm UTL a match. I did find a close match with a different date of birth of January 21st, 1987, out of Portola.
2: Abram, it should be 121.
0: Hi, right, copy.
2: Closure 134, show me out of Tampa.
0: 34, I copy.
2: 124, stand for. How far are you? When you get a statement from her, can you give me a call?

0: go over 10-4.
1: For the mail hack, I'm still working on running him out all ways. It looks like he has changed his name to a first of Shayla with the middle of B. Yeah, he's going back code 6 out of Plumas County for some H&S searches and failure to appear.
0: Copy. Can you call and confirm and also get descriptors?

0: down 4. The want is good for 273.5. 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
1: Yeah, can you call me?

0: 3-3, I'll be out with them.
1: 3-3, copy. Did you want a second?
0: AFM, please. Copy, right.

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1: Go for Sam 4.
0: So let's confirm the warrant, excite and release.
1: Copy. I got one in custody for 2735. You can advise them that we have fresh charge.
0: Copy that. And confirm your 134, correct?
1: Sam 4.
0: Okay.
1: And can you have the warrant back, please, to the jail? Hollister 124. I'll be en route with that x-ray from San Juan Elementary to the units on 156. It should be under a mile, so the mileage would be 496.

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1: 124.
0: We can find the Alameda and the 156 details. Put them together, please.
1: They've been associated already.
0: Copy. And we'll use the Alameda. And can I get a case time?
1: The case number is 0658-0658. And the initial flag down came at 2351.
0: Copy. Thank you.
1: 33.
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0: Policy 33. Can you go with the info for the sedan, please? I'm going to be right.
1: I'm sorry, for which vehicle? I need a, the last three of the plates. There's four vehicles in there.
0: The one with plate ending in 124.

that plate comes back code 4. It's current until April 2027 to 2025 Honda. Registered to Gabriel Cordova out of Hollister on Santa Ana Ranch. Good night, 35.

0: 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Welfare check, Gibson Drive.
1: 33.
0: 32. And 32. Oh, welfare check 291 Gibson Drive, 291 Gibson Drive, cross of LaCrae and Rancho Drive, in front of Unit 8 Adam. It's for a male that's face up and sprawled out on in front of the address. There's a phone next to them. They are breathing and slightly moving their arms around. If they did not think that medical was needed, unknown HPD 1105.
1: 33.

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1: It's going to be a HMA, a 30s, 5'4", medium, all black clothing, negative weapon scene, negative drug or alcohol paraphernalia scene. The phone was laying face up and seemed to be on, and a bag was possibly near the subject as well.

0: 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East 15.
1: If I'm code 4, I'm about to clear, so I'd see you though, Joe.
2: Copy. Break, Hollister, Sam 4, I'll be en route to the Joe.

Zero and Alpha, name and DOB. It's going to be a double last of Padilla, Noriega. Padilla, Paul, Adam, David, Ida, Lincoln, Lincoln, Adam, Noriega, Nora, Ocean, Robert, Ida, Edward, George, Adam, first of Felipe, Frank, Edward, Lincoln, Ida, Paul, Edward, 726-2000.

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1: Three Hollister, clear for
0: info. Go ahead.
1: Still working on running him out always, but so far he's coming back code 6 local and Mary with a 6K bell for a traffic offense.
0: Copy. Can you call and confirm?

0: to be, I got one in custody.
1: Hey, copy, I'm still on hold to confirm that one.
0: Copy, I'll get it out of jail, thank you.
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3: 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Out of CJ, any mileage 28, 28.

0: 23 Hollister.
1: Good.
0: For the rest of Felipe's returns, he's suspended with his Yaw times 3. One of them needs service. And that's all his returns.
1: Copy.

0: call start quickly. Arrived at TJ. Can I get a case, time, and in custody time, please?
1: Case will be 1781-1781, time of call, midnight 42, send by for in custody. Back. Midnight 59 is here in custody time.
0: Copy, thank you.
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0: Lights request PD, code 2 is fine, but non-compliant, abusive patient.

0: 3-1 Hollister and 3-2 to cover. 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
1: Officer 33, I'm on scene.
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1: That flight comes back code 4, it's current March 2027 to a 2014 BMW, X-ray 678 David Zero, registered to a Ross Keshewaukee, or a Lori Keshewaukee, out of Holstone, Edgewood.
0: Copy. 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
0: 8 Victor Yellow Union 775.
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0: 2 Ulster and 3-3 to cover a loiter detail, 7th and Palm.
1: 3-2.
0: 3-2 and 3-3, loiter detail 7th and Powell. Please reporting 7 vehicles parked in the middle of the street playing loud music, yelling, and dancing. So approximately tell subject negative descriptions on them. NRP's not wanting contact.
1: 3-2.

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0: Can you show me out on an extra check, Old Courthouse, 444 Street? Correction, 445th Street.

Hollister 134. I copy the alarm detail. Is that the same area of activation as earlier today?

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Unknown injury crash at Rento Santana School, 1452 Santana Rancher Drive, 1452 Santana Rancher Drive, utilize TAC 2 for a hurt only collision, 10 minutes 453.

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Hotel 9205, and it's just funny. Have a heard only TC on RP advising there is people yelling. They did mention subject standing outside of a vehicle described as a black Honda Accord. They were rolling slowly, or slowly rolling, and had flashlights, possibly intoxicated. We do have law en route.

0: Hollister 9205.
1: 5 God.
0: I'm on scene, Sunny Slope and Sunflower. Looks like in the school parking lot. Looks like a 415 physical is happening now between a male and a female. A group of about 10 out.
1: So.

0: 124 Hollister and 134 to cover flight detail, Rancho Santana School. Multiple units, 124 and 134, flight detail 1452 Santana Ranch Drive, 1452 Santana Ranch Drive, cross of Sunny Slope and Pine Rock. Originally came in as a TC, where we got two callers advising they heard a TC. One of them is advising now that there was a 415 between the involved parties, and it is now physical between a male and a female, and there's a group of around 10 that are surrounding them.
1: Copy. I'll be code from McCoskey and San Felipe.

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0: Female half is running on Sunny Slope towards Fairview.
1: The female half?
0: Hey, firm. Female half is running towards Fairview from Sunny Slope.
1: Do you have a description at all?
0: Black shorts, a black tank top. There was three of them total.
1: Black tank top and black shorts.
0: Hey, firm.
1: Copy that. The female that was involved is running on Sunny Slope towards Fairview. She was wearing a black tank top and black shorts, and there's two others with her. Break for returns on the vehicle. Code 4 is current April 2027 to 2025 Honda 9 Yellow Ocean Edward 124, registered to Gabriel Cordova out of Hollister. I believe there was a POL put out for this vehicle as well. I'm going to try to pin that call.
2: Can you get an ETA for a THV?
1: No worries.
2: The lady I'm out with now is saying there's a negative bite.
0: Hollister 9205.
1: Go ahead.
0: Advise us, so we're on Fairview, north of Sunny Slope. Three females. Looks like they're trying to hide in the bushes here near the Cal Fire station.
1: Yeah, Fairview and Sunny Slope, three females trying to hide in the bushes at the Cal Fire station. We'll get them sighted that way.

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1: Good.
0: Information, some subjects that were involved are hiding behind bushes on Fairview and Sunny Slope Break.
1: Good.
0: Near the CAL FIRE station, and I ran that plate out for the incident that it was involved in, and PD was out with it at Driftwood Court and Valley View Road, and they had run out 13 subjects that were involved with the vehicle.
1: Hollister, 124. Confirm CHP's en route.
0: My apologies. They said that their units are en route from Gilroy. They were clearing another call.
1: Copy that. There's no more 413 or bites right now.

0: 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I'm coming in the area on Fairview.
1: Negative.
0: Copy, I'll respond over there.

0: SAM-4, I'll be out at the Cal Fire Station circulating.
1: Eckabe, I'm getting a secondary caller advising there's 3 x-rays that are hiding in front of her house. Break for address.
0: Good.
1: 1231 Pine Rocks, 1231 Pine Rocks. It's 3 x-rays. They're walking eastbound now on Pine Rock. One of them, 2 of them are wearing all black and shorts, and the other one's wearing a white top.

0: 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Copy. Yeah, if you don't mind circulating, try and locate these people. Copy. Hollister Sam Forum, UTL from the CAL FIRE side.
1: Copy that. UTL on the CAL FIRE side.

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0: 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We're going to go ahead and cancel. That's those on scene. We clear 61 and 12.
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0: Hollister 134. Information. I'm standing by with that white Honda that I ran out when I got on scene. Not involved in the TC, and I'm out with a drunk 18-year-old. She's standing by for her boyfriend to pick her up.
1: Copy. Are you right at the intersection of Sunny Slope and Santana Ranch, or what's your location?
0: Hey, firm.
1: Copy that.
0: Hollister 134, another car rolls up and I get a red. Nine, Nora Edwards and 347.
1: Copy that correctly. It comes back code 4, current. July 2027 to 2024 Audi 9 Nora Edward Sam 366. It's registered to a Damon Dean out of Morga.
0: Copy.
1: Where are you on the second unit?
0: Code 4. I see you.
1: Give it
0: up. Hollister Sam 4, you can show me out with 120. Correction, 134.
1: All right, copy.

0: Hollister Sam 4, you clear for flight? 9 X-ray Mary Henry 17.
1: Static towards the end, I copied 9 X-ray Mary Henry 17.
0: 171.
1: I copy. That plate comes back code 4. It's current June 2027 to a 2018 Honda 4-door. 9 X-ray Mary Henry 171. It's registered to Martina Rodriguez out of Hollister on Rustic Street.
0: Copy. Break 124, Stanford.

0: 124, go ahead. One twenty-four, you were all static. All I copied was that you were transporting.
1: I'll be transporting the three X-rays back to the crash scene.
0: Transporting the three X-rays back to the crash scene at 528.
2: 124, stand for. Can you ask them who is driving the black vehicle again?
1: They said they're not sure.
2: Got it. Hollister 134. Can you advise DHT the black Honda that we just ran is the involved in the disease and it is parked on Sunflower 26?
0: 134, you were mostly static. I copied advice DHT the black Honda is involved with.
3: Black Honda that we just ran out is going to be the vehicle involved in the TC. Can you advise CHP is parked at Sunflower and Sunny Slope?
0: Okay, sir.

0: 32. Hold for reporting conditions. 32, I'm code 4. You can clear me. Copy. I'm also going to be sending you a welfare check on 4th Street break. Good. So welfare check 1300 4th Street, 1300 4th Street, cross off Live Oak Drive and Rakovich at the quick stop. For a be advised that there was an x-ray asking for help. Nothing else heard or seen. And are please requesting an area check. Did you want a second for that?
1: All right, guys.
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0: What was the RO for the last plate I ran again?

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1: Copy, what's the address?
0: 1 Rustic Street, space 9, 41 Rustic Street, space 9.
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Correction, SL on scene. Sunny Slope at Santana Ranch. Sunny Slope at Santana. 10 minute back, what do you think?

81 and 12. We're a little bit further down the road here by the SOs on Sunny Slope Road in Santana Ranch.

124. X-ray was transported by AMR. He can clear us out. Sam 67.

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0: Oscar engine 12, that scene. We do have a backhoe that was digging. There is an audible hissing sound from the gas line, and you can there's a smell of gas. Engine 12 will be establishing Union IC. Do you have an ETA on PG&E?
1: They've been started, but they'll call back with an ETA.

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13 Hollis here, please come back. Code 4 expired October 2025 on 8 Sam Tom Henry 296 to 08 Acura Sedan to Alexio Sanchez out of Gilroy, negative penny.

0: Officer 13, DO1's probation on 1 by name of DOB.
1: 13, go ahead with it.
0: Last of Sanchez for the Z Zebra, first of Carlos 0826 of 2000.

0: all three clear for info.
1: Go ahead.
0: I found him under Carlos Sanchez Saldana, same DOB. He's come back code 6 with the no bail warrant out of Santa Clara County.
1: Copy. Are there any descriptors listed?
0: There's going to be a tattoo on his right forearm. Looks like it's going to be some sort of S with the crown on it.
1: Copy that. Can you start me a second?
0: Hey, from 1-2 then route 2.
1: Copy that.
2: Officer 1-2, can you just call and confirm the warrant, please?
0: Hey, from online, thank you.

0: 6365, out of unit to FKU for a medical rescue, possible vehicle accident. Here he is. Little Pinoche Road, cross of County Road, 8335. Respond on eastbound, 0756. Correction, 36.
1: Seven medical 1061 standing in there.

0: 35. Respond on eastbound at 0756. Correction, 36.
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0: Monterey, engine 4665 responding. Monterey Company, you're responding at 0740. You're responding for a possible vehicle accident, a vehicle rollover off the side of a cliff. Advise when leaving the unit. Monterey 0741.
1: Four 675 correction, copy.

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Monterey, copy you returning the MDP 07. 46.

0: is 4665, leaving the unit on East Tone 1. Confirming, this will be on FKU Local Tone 1.
1: 4661 Monterey, unknown on the frequencies. There was no aircraft script card for us to sight.
0: Copy,

0: Lamont. All right, Tranny 51 is logging off Eastbound 2.
1: Can you repeat your identifier, Roman?
0: Monterey, Tranny 51 is logging off Eastbound 2.
1: 21 Monterey, copy 0756.

Water Center 53, engine 643, engine 644, battalion 9205, for a small brush fire, eastbound 156, near the 25 roundabout. Utilize TAC 1, timeout 758.

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1: Copy, Battalion 9205, we have a full response to report single caller, small brush fire, eastbound 156, prior to the roundabout.
2: 9205, copy.

0: Hollister, Battalion 9205. Can you confirm the address 156 in Bolsa, or is this 156 in Bigsby? Per the report of near San Juan Batista, is conflicting with our location now.
1: Yeah, the caller said he was on 156 traveling from San Juan toward the big turnaround, was what he described. He couldn't advise if he was east or westbound or give better streets than that.
0: Copy that. We'll survey the area.
2: Oh, 05-644.
0: Go ahead.
2: We travel 156 all the way to Buena Vista, so far UTL.
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0: 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We're at the roundabout, we'll go east.
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2: We're now east of Buena Vista. Caltrans got, I'm coming up on you right now, but Caltrans got this mower out here. I'm thinking that might be what they were thinking was smoke, the dust coming off that tractor.
1: Copy that. We've come from all different directions. I'm going to go out and clear this call. Great. Hollister, 99205, we can go ahead and clear this out, UTL.

Operations Eastern 1, Monterey, State of the Unit for Saturday, August 8th, 2026. Duty coverage, Division 20. The battalion coverage, Battalion 4619 with 1 and 2, Battalion 4613 with 3 and 4, Battalion 4617 with 5, 6, 7 in PIO. The negative safety coverage, investigator coverage in the north, Prevention 4621, in the south, Prevention 4620. Correction, Battalion 4620. Burgundy status, diagonally above zones. There's a coastal flood and heat advisory, no watches, no warnings. Staffing pattern BEU 4931 is in effect. The plan is type 3 strike team 9462 Charlie with Battalion 4613. Mission 4664, 65, 73, 75, and 84. The ground resources 11, type 3 engines, 3 dozers, 3 crew. 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

0: 8072, Monterey City Unit for Saturday, August 8, 2026. And duty coverage division 20. Battalion coverage, battalion 4619 with 1 and 2, battalion 4613 with 3 and 4, battalion 4617 with 5, 6, 7, and CIO. The negative safety coverage, investigative coverage in the north, prevention 4621, and in the south, battalion 4620. A burning status, ag only above zone. There is a coastal flood and heat advisory, no watches, no warning. Staffing pattern BEU 4931 is in effect. Complaining 736, unit 462, Charlie, with battalion 4613 and 4664, 65, 73, 75, and 84.
1: I have noted.
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Station 604, Monterey. Break. Continuing with State of the Unit for August 8th, Saturday, August 8th, 2026. The duty coverage Division 20. Battalion coverage Battalion 46, 19 is 1 and 2. Battalion 46, 13 with 3 and 4. Battalion 46, 17 with 5, 6, 7 is CIO. And negative safety coverage. Investigative coverage in the north, Prevention 46, 21. And in the south, Battalion 46, 20. Emergency status, ag only in both zones. There is a coastal flood heat advisory, no watches, no warnings. And staffing pattern, DEU 4931 is in effect. There's landing site 3-19, 9462 Charlie, with Battalion 46, 13, and 46, 64, 65, 73, 75, and 84. And ground resources, 11 type 3 engines, 3 dozers, 3 crews. Their resources available on base, AirTech 460, Take 70, Take 380, and Copper 610, affirmative RSU, not capable till 0300, Monterey clear, 0820.

991. It's going to be Jarvis Lane and Rosa Murata Road. Jarvis Lane and Rosa Murata. Around 10 ago, the RP had seen a naked juvenile that was approximately 6 to 7 years old running in the area of Rosa Murata and Dueling Road. A black Ford Explorer picked up the child, and the RP had since followed the vehicle back to an address on Jarvis, requesting the child be checked out.

Repeating Hunter 1 for Company 31, respond with engine 4669 to a medical. S45131, Crown Avenue, cross of Royal Drive and Merritt Street, respond on East 10921.

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Tom 2 and 3, Monterey 900 dispatch level update. All zones on low dispatch, Monterey 0957. Station Z, Tom 5, Monterey 900 dispatch level update. All zones on low dispatch, Monterey clear 0957.

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0: 32 Alter. Hold restraining order violation.

0: ています。All traffic, anyone on the property, there's multiple units. Is there a unit number?
1: Unit number, but they explain they're in the greenhouse at the end of the property. There should be a beige truck parked in front.
0: I copy, thank you.
2: 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We'll be on a 30 minute delay training at the Rocks Ranch.
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Valley units, be aware for a reckless driver, Union Road and Southside Road, Union and Southside. Implicant from CHP for a reckless driver, seen brake checking and almost caused near TC's. Vehicle is going to be a black Ford Fusion, license plate of 7, Robert Robert Tom, 910. Last DOT was turning onto Southside from Union. Radio clear at 1042.

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0: Monterey Battalion, 4617 East Stone 5. Monterey Battalion 4617, you can show all three units off delay. Engine 4675 will have coverage over Romas for the time being. 4699 will be en route, Hollister for personnel swap.
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Company 77 and engine 4679 at scene of a vehicle accident in the area of Susquehanna Road, Karma Valley Road, a non-entry, notification only, Monterey 1224.

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1: 31 Mission Vineyard Road, 51 Mission Vineyard Cross of Hedges Road and San Juan Canyon Road in San Juan Bautista. Harpy's husband's banging on the front door. We're talking to the other party now. He's there requesting a civil standby. No ROs. 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

0: 32 and K91, just an update. The parties are separated. It sounds like it's going to be a civil issue regarding an eviction notice given to the grandson.
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1: Copy your plate 4 Nora Henry Lincoln 511 is code 4 and expired September of 2024. It's a 01 Toyota. Registered to a John Gibbs off of Ralph's Way, rip on file 47 of 26.
0: Copy, let me check back on that and south end Sally. Can be silver.

0: 82 with BEU, brain injury accident, 101 at 156 overpass. Highway 101 at the 156 overpass, 10 mile, 1354.
1: Station 70, vehicle accident in the area of southbound Highway 101 and 156 at the overpass.

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1: Site 4617, engine 70, engine 4675, one engine on order from, correction, one engine auto aid from San Juan Batista. A response to a vehicle accident in the area southbound Highway 101 on Highway 156. I utilize the Romans SCV Fire 23, respond on East Line 1355, Rex 10-7.

Repeating on 7-7 for engine 70, respond with battalion 4617, engine 4675, one engine on the way from San Juan Bautista to a vehicle accident in the area of Havu, southbound Havu 101 and Havu 156. They utilize the Rum SIC and VFR 23, respond on East Monterey 1356, break. 4675, Monterey, new incident.

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2: Great.
1: My name's responding to the vehicle accident at 1357. You're responding for a gray Jeep that rear-ended a white Honda CRV. Reportedly, initially, is two patients. You're responding to medic 82. CHP now updating Southbound 101 and Cannon, just north of Cannon. You utilize the room SSC and V-Fire 23, Monterey 1357.
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1: engine 17, Monterey.
3: 17 just wanted to do a vehicle accident, southbound 101, just north of Cannon.
1: 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I utilize a ROM SIC and VFR 23.
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0: 3 Hall Truck. Can I have you start to 1-1? These are a traffic stop south of Valley Street.
1: Confirm, I'm in route.
0: 1-1 Hollister 1-1.
2: Hollister 1-1.
0: Here, code 4.
2: Hey, affirm, sorry, battery session here. 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

0: Officer 11 back. Can I get a D1 for Mission 1 by DO? Edward 3234172.
1: Ed 13 en route to you. Do you still want him?
0: Negative, I'm cool for it.
1: 13, I'll shake clear.
0: I got me. 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
1: 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Gibbs, born in 90. Code 4 with a valid DL, negative probation.
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0: Monterey, Foster, 15. Yeah, location given. You have two vehicles, moderate damage, pulled off to the side of the road. 17, we assume a Roman IC. We'll be out checking on injuries.
1: All turns in 17, Monterey Group is at scene, two vehicles, moderate damage off the roadway. Assuming I see 14, is there some?
2: Monterey Battalion 4617 is at scene with AMR. I concur with the report. No change in command. Go ahead and continue the response route.
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0: 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I concur with the report. No change in command. Go ahead and continue the response route.
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0: what I see. Sorry. All parties decline to transport. We're going to terminate command. 17 to turn to local.
1: Roma says, hey, Monarch, copy, incident terminated. 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

0: 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Medic 82 is clear A, switching back to primary.
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0: 1-2 Hollister, stacking you a landline.
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0: 13 Hall, is your bear available to break in 1-1 to cover a welfare check on Cypress?
1: 1-3. 1-1.
0: Going to be 2115 Cypress Street, 2115 Cypress, cross of Magnolia Way and Sequoia Court. Got an abandoned line and then another RP from, who's a neighbor, calling in saying that there was a group of x-rays screaming at each other. Nothing else reported.
1: 1-3. 1-1.
0: 1442.

it's back for Cypress Street. Looking at priors, so we had a couple of medicals for a 20-year-old x-ray. There was mention of a male there who's usually intoxicated, but no mention of him today.

0: 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George Ocean Victor 180.
1: Your plate 7 George Ocean Victor 180 is code port and expired in 2018, so 04 BMW, pending master to a Nayeli Leon with the address out of Anaheim.

0: 411, Reg. 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
1: Your plate 7 Sam X-ray Edward 365 is code for an expired March of 2025. It's a 2016 Tesla. It's a pending master to a Denzel Camacho with address out of Salinas and that's dated 12/5 of 25.
0: Copy. I'll be Chevec on that here shortly. We'll be at a Sunny Slope in 25. It's going to be a brown Tesla.
1: Sunny Slope in 25 at 1457.

0: 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Can I get DL1 Formation 1 by DL?
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0: Just for info, I see it was Andre walking back to the house right now.
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0: 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Copy as you responding. We can inquire about 870's availability if requested. You're responding for RP saying his two brothers and girlfriend went on a hike around 8:30 this morning and they have not returned. But no further information. ETC is gathering further. Monterey 1530.
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We'll have you staged at your secret campground at the AMR for now.

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And Gatlin and Sierra Zone's on high, all others on low, Monterey 1547, breaking tone 4.

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1: Copy, thank you.

Monterey, 8211, calling for medical, flight medical. Monterey copies, you responding at 1620. Are you responding for a 22-year-old female who is dehydrated up on the Juniper Trail? The Pinnacles dispatch is requesting that you and AMR respond to the parking lot.

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Responsive vegetation fire in the area of Jack's Peak, crosses Olmstead Road and Jack's Peak Park Road. 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

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Across the Volstead Road and Jack's Peak Park Road. They utilize Jack IC, CDF Tech 4, stand by for response to Jack on East. I'm on Monterey 1628, break for tone 5.

Tone 5 for engine 4675, transfer dozer 4645. Responded to balance to vegetation fire on Jack's Peak. Across the Homestead Road and Jack's Peak Park Road. They utilize Jack IC, CDF Tech 4, stand by for response check back on East 1629, break for Tone 4. Fire repeating on Tone 4 for Devlin, Crew 1, respond to the balance of vegetation fire in the area of Jack's Peak, across the Homestead Road and Jack's Peak Park Road. I utilize Jack, IC, and CDF Tech 4. Stand by for response check back on East, on 16, 29.

0: 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I utilize Jack IC and CD Attack 4 to confirm response to 946-19.
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0: Connecticut 21. Monterey Medic Engine 21 responding. Engine 21, Monterey, confirm response. BU East Coast. Monterey Medic Engine 21 responding. I copy the Medic Engine 21 and all other units on Tennessee responding to EMEC 1632, break the tone. Seven Monterey with response check back to the vegetation fire in the area of Jack's Peak. Single caller reporting brush on fire, possibly off of the Skyline Trail, approximately 10 meters wide and 3 meters high.
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0: 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I utilize Jack, IC, and CDF Tech 4, confirm response, engine 4691. Engine
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0: 1532, break the tone, 5. Tonton 5 Monterey with response check back to the vegetation fire in the area of Jack's Peak. You're responding to a single RP reporting brush on fire possibly off Skyline Trail. It claims it is 10 meters high, correction, 3 meters high and 10 meters wide. Utilize Jack IC and CDF TAC 4. Confirm response, engine 4675.
3: 675 is responding on Tone 7.
0: Tonton Monterey copies. Break transport dozer 4645, Monterey, confirm response.
4: Transport dozer 4645, responding.
0: Engine 4676, Monterey, confirm response. 4676, Monterey, East Tone 1, confirm response.

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1: 4676, Monterey, copy, you're responding at 1633. Alpha 4 Monterey is responding, take back to the vegetation fire. Off of Jack's Peak, you're responding to a single RP reporting a brush on fire, possibly off of Skyline Trail. They're claiming it is 10 meters wide and 3 meters high. Utilize Jack IC and CDF Tech 4, confirm response. Gablin, crew 1.

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0: 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Utilize Pine ICNC to attack 3. Respond on East 1A, 1637. Units on Tone 2, airways are clear, you can resume normal traffic, break 946-19, Monterey.
1: Monterey, Battalion 4619 is at scene with engine 16. Access possibly off of Jack's Peak Park Road. We have no visual or smoke seen in the area. Did have a faint smell on the drive-in. We'll be investigating and continue on coming. I'll be assuming Jack's IC.
0: 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And copy report on conditions, investigating 1637.

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1: 82-11 morning, copy. At the Chaparral parking lot, 16. Monterey, 82-11, we have not arrived yet at the Chaparral parking lot yet. Copy. You were covered by other traffic. Repeat your last report. I just heard you. Monterey, 82-11, we have not arrived at Chaparral. We're in Mountville. Monterey, copy. Did you have traffic before that? I may have cut you off. 82-11, that's a negative. Monterey, copy. 16-40.
2: Alley and Monterey Street apartment E, like Edward. It's going to be RP's daughter is having a mental health episode, screaming and yelling. It's going to be Alasta Foster, born in 96, possibly 11-5 on meth. She's a HSA, heavy build, no weapons. We're still getting further. 1-2.
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0: Jack 50, Monterey, with transport Dozer 4641 at scene. Would you like to continue the holster, Dozer?

0: 46.
1: More Ajax, I see. Ajax, I see. I was able to travel down a trailhead. I did see a visual on the smoke. Unable to see the origin of the fire. Approximately maybe half an acre. Access is going to be difficult, and we'll have crews hiking in to make access.
2: Type 4619, Monterey copies. 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

37, respond to a vehicle accident out of Waste Greenfield near Oak Avenue and 8th Street. 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Break.

0: Bonner Air Attack 460, that scene of the Jax incident, assuming Jax Air Attack. The fire's probably less than an acre in the heavy understory. Slow rate, slow to moderate rate of spread.
1: Attack 460, Bonner copies that scene of the Jax incident, assuming Jax Air Attack. Copy less than an acre, slow to moderate rate of spread, 1653. Jack, Air Attack Monitor. Jack, Air Attack Monitor.
0: Alright, Jack, Air Attack.
1: Your second tanker will be Tanker 121 out of Fresno. 80 was sent to San Luis on a separate vegetation fire.
0: Jack, Air Attack, copy. Moderate 610, at sea.
2: 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And 8211,
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Ulster 12. Can I get info 111 by name and DOB? Last of Rebus, Robert, Ida, Victor, Adam, Sam, first of Damien, David, Adam, Mary, Ida, Edward, Nora. DOB is 522 of 8686.

0: you hold. Your last of Rebus is coming back. 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
2: 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I'll be advised if I get committed. I'll let you know. All right, copy. This is 1700.

0: 12 Alter.
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1: Okay.